0: From the band Across the Great Divide, Jackson Browne from the coast off of Wonderland, and from his 2006 release called Pure Alex Degrassi, Mendocino County's own Alex Degrassi doing the Monculator. Again, Alex, David Hayes, and Sarah Ryan, this time for the song project, and it will once again be at the Mendocino Theater Company May 10th and May 24th.
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The fiddler, he now steps to the road. 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

0: Peter Gabriel in there with In Your Eyes. The Doors, People Are Strange, and one from the Eagles, Hole in the World.
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0: Today is May Day, and we've been talking about various gatherings in Mendocino County. Actually, Mendocino County and many, many points beyond. There are recognitions and celebrations of May Day, the ancient Celtic holiday, Beltane, and also International Workers' Day, that is today. This one that's coming up this afternoon in Ukiah is more focused on that because it's a coalition of local groups. SEIU Local 2015, SEIU Local 1021, Mendocino College Federation of Teachers, AFT Local 6322, and Indivisible Ukiah. Everybody's invited to join in this International Workers' Day march and rally today from 5 to 7 p.m. at East Perkins Street by the Pear Tree Center is where you want to meet up. 5 to 5:30 p.m., 5:30 p.m., the march begins along the East Perkins Street sidewalks, and that'll continue to the Ukiah Courthouse. That's where the rally will happen, basically 6 to 7 p.m., I would think of, for the rally. In the Coastline calendar at KOZT.com, you can find everything I just told you by looking for May Day, No Billionaires on today's date. Another reminder from your friends from the coast, another gathering of friends and neighbors on May Day today, 5 to 7 in Ukiah. Mark Knopfler now from the coast.

What happiness is, in his eye there's a hunter's gleam. Something to look forward to, this cat's gonna get the cream. Skin of a mango is so smooth, smoother than the devil. Cut it, slice it, chop it up to the rhythm of a Cockney rebel.

Bob Seger and the Silver Bullet Band from the Coast, Night Moves. And Hall & Oates, She's Gone. Plus from Mark Knopfler, Good On You, Son. Mendocino County's FM, KOZT Fort Bragg. Our friends just call us The Coast. Going to keep going here, make it a long set. We'll get one from Sail Away to help us with that. His latest album, this is Ben Green from The Coast.

0: Buffalo Springfield hung upside down. Kate Bush from the coast running up that hill. And Ben Green from his new album Sail Away. That was Superpowers. Well, we can all feel a little better about our power over our own health by getting more motion in our day. Exercise, walking, doing some stretches, anything that gets you out of the chair and moving. You know, I'll sit too much. That's something that we are all aware of. Wish we were aware of it all the time, but this is a reminder that, oh yeah, been doing it again, been sitting too much again. And we do it every weekday afternoon to remind ourselves that if we get up and move a little bit, we can do good things for our heads and our hearts and our bodies in general. So let's do it. Let's get up. Let's get moving. Everybody Up is brought to you by Mendocino Coast Clinics.
1: 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Llámanos al 707-964-1251.
0: There's a book called Art Cure, and if you already know about it, well, then you know it's by a professor of psychobiology and epidemiology, and that means medical.

chemical effects from the brain. Your brain can affect your health, according to this professor. Her name is Daisy Fancourt. She says that we can all affect our own health with art. And it's a pretty interesting concept when you read all that Daisy Fancourt had to say about this. But she refers to the four pillars of health, which is relatively common usage, the diet, exercise, sleep, and nature connections. Those four pillars, she says, art should be the fifth pillar for health. I was interested in that when I first ran across her book a couple of months ago. Art Cure is what it is called. And let's do a little something for our health right here. Come on, everybody up. Let's start today with Human Beings from the Coast.

be the fifth pillar for health. I was interested in that when I first ran across her book a couple of months ago. Art Cure is what it is called. And let's do a little something for our health right here. Come on, everybody up. Let's start today with human beings from the coast.

0: Marvin Gaye, I'll Be Doggone. From the coast, that's the end of our set for everybody up today. Marvin Gaye, Barque's in the middle. That's another one from that set that was released for Record Store Day called Killer Bees. All B-sides from various stacks, artists, Barque's. AJ the Housefly is the name of that particular killer bee. And Human Beings at the top, Nobody But Me. And that's it for our sets for this week. We'll start all over again on Monday. Three songs every weekday afternoon in the 2 o'clock hour that have tempo, that make you want to move. Because we all need to move more and sit less. So Everybody Up happens, brought to you by Mendocino Coast Clinics. Best care anywhere, every weekday afternoon about this time. So we'll get together on another one on Monday. Next up, we've got some Peter Frampton.
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0: One from the new stuff here at the coast. This one, part of an album that'll be out in 2 weeks, May 15th. Carry the Light. It's new from Peter Frampton from the coast.

0: Joe McAlkinen, Blue Railroad Train, and the Kinks from the coast of Rock and Roll Fantasy had Led Zeppelin in there. That version of Going to California, they were on stage at Earl's Court in 1975, Earl's Court Arena in London, Going to California from Zepp. And Peter Frampton with Benmont Tench joining in on the album coming out May 15th called Carry the Light. That was Buried Treasure. And I got to go.
1: Yep.
0: Because Hugh Connolly is all set. Big old bag full of music, all kinds of information, and a weekend to get started with you. So I'll get out of the way and let him take over after this.
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1: Right, that is coming right up. And today, again, today is the deadline for you to get your entry in because we've got some tickets and they include camping for Strawberry. We'll be announcing the winning entry coming up on Wednesday, a winning Wednesday with your friends from the coast. And here I am going out for some of my weekend. Maybe I'll bump into out and about, but whatever else you're doing, please make a point of trying to do some good along your way and always be kind. Thanks. Here's Van Morrison from the coast.

Hey there, Hugh here with you, and of course my big old bag of music, which it is feeling the Friday vibe right now. It is actually vibrating. I may have to check what batteries I put in there, but guess what? That is the vibe today on Mendocino County's FM, KOZT for Bragg. Our friends just call us the Coast, and thank you, Kate, for bringing us all right here on this wonderful afternoon. So let's jump into my big old bag of music with the title track to the 1985 album, The Best of Everything. Here's Tom Petty and the Heartbreakers from the Coast.

0: the band from the coast, This Wheel's on Fire. And ahead of that one, with Everlast on the mic, Santana's Put Your Lights On. And starting our afternoon off together, originally on Southern Accents, and the title track to the 85 release, The Best of Everything, Tom Petty and the Heartbreakers.
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0: Well, let's get new stuff out of my big old bag of music. Well, okay, full disclosure, not everything is absolutely new, but this release came out in April of this year, and it's a collaborative album by Taj Mahal and the Phantom Blues Band, and it features previously unreleased recorded material around 2010. This track was penned by Bill Withers, and that's why I want to share with you. Here's new music from Taj Mahal and the Phantom Blues Band from the coast.

0: 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That'll be the 5th annual Round Valley History Day. 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And that's a reminder from your friends from the coast.
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0: Well, I am ready to be a good boy, and I hope you are too. Let's go ahead and jump into my big old bag of music right now, because I got a nice long set for us to enjoy that's going to wrap us around this Friday afternoon together. And why not do it with an infectious guitar riff? Great harmonies. Randy California really laid out the bar chords on this hard rock, well, pop sensible song. And a hit. No doubt, here's Spirit from the Coast.

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King from the coast, I'll Survive. And a radio-only live acoustic track from Dave Matthews Band, So Much to Say. Donald Fagen with New Frontier at the top of the set, taken from The Nightfly. 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